God had me create a man. Genesis chapter 2 and verse 7. Inspiration, and me say, God had me create a man. Yeah, interesting something, me want them, you must understand them all the same. Time God had me create a man. First man way, man had me look, had me God. God no create him if yet. First man way, Adam had me look, and me none other than God himself. But along the way, you may run, you may save. God had me put him inside the garden of Eden, blow him treasure him, and me protect them, and me dress him, and me keep him. He come along the way, the story, and you may save, say, he stop come, and me look, to vela nani, to vela run, be, he got friend blem. Puluki run, be, he got friend blem. Time God had me give him responsibility blem, blow him name him all animal inside the garden, and me come, blow me understand him, and me come, blow realize him. Relationship between all animals. Yeah. And then he stopped thinking, he said, man, you got relationship between all animals, but me, God, he decided to create them one friend, blo Adam, one helpmeet, blo Adam. But I stopped the side, blo Adam, from, you know, God, he created man after he put one special something inside the man, or he say, fashion blo relationship. Fashion blow relationship, God hemi put him inside the man. That is why, tamo you read Genesis chapter 2, verse 18, Bible hemi say, it is not good. Blow man hemi stop him one. Pami make one help up them. Pai kami stop close up them. After pai, he walk out with him, to play historian, to play exchange him needs and wants. After to play help him to play physically, spiritually, mentally, socially, lo life we God hemi give him. Lo tuvala inside lo garden of Eden. Pe mi one you watch him verse 21 blo Genesis chapter 2. Bible hemi say the Lord God caused a deep sleep to fall upon Adam. And he slept. And he took one of his ribs and closed up the flesh instead thereof. And the rib was the Lord, verse 22. And the rib which the Lord God had taken from man, made he a woman and brought her unto the man. You want to ask him story and him. Genesis 2:7, and he said, God he created a man. First man where Adam time where he wake up, unconsciousness play him. Time where he come one of the living soul, he look him God first one. Time where he look him God first one, he blow tell him say, God hemi one God to hemi interest blo cut one relationship with him Adam. Therefore, before Adam hemi come encounter hemi meeting one nata something lo creation hemi meeting God first one. So time Adam hemi come out hemi come on some one living soul hemi cut one relationship with him God first one. Ale if Bible hemi say Adam is sleep. Time God he come out one side three blo Adam after he form him Eve lehem he form him woman lehem. Bible, the last sentence, Genesis 2:22, it all the same. And brought her unto the man. Meaning, God, he created him finish, after he carried woman, he came to give him the man. Man, that I'm reading, I find him interesting. It means all the same. The very first man, where if he come in contact with him, you know, Adam yet, from Adam is the sleep. But the very first man, where if he come in contact with them, after we got him create them out lo reef lo Adam, he mean an other than God himself. So point, elde wanna put him to the morning, you'll say. Time Adam, he come one living soul, first relationship with him cut with them God. If time we come into being or someone living being, the first man who he look, but the first man who he cut relationship with them, he who? He God, yeah. Ale kodi karam if now or woman now, he just come go blo give him blo Adam. Time Adam he look nice, oh nice, very nice. By me, so not them woman from him, bone of my bones, flesh of my flesh. Only take him out no more, one side reef, blo me. Only take him out no more, me. By me, so not them blem woman. So me want him, you can same point, you'll say. Lo Genesis 2, verse 24, he say, therefore, after God he created him, he finished, he come go give him blo Adam. He say, therefore, shall a man leave his father and his mother, and shall cleave unto his wife, and they shall be one flesh. So as a result, the relationship, you want to put them good together, you kasem.
Time Adam he become one living soul, he had one relationship with them God first one. Time Eve he become one living soul, he had one relationship with them God first one. Behind Tuvala just got one relationship between Tuvala. A minimal gem. Foundation plus relationship plus Adam with them Eve. Hemi one relationship with Tuvala personally to like cut with them God. Ah, me find me interesting. So you go to school, 1 + 1 = 2. But with them God, 1 + 1 = 1. So time you stop look, but you find him say time Adam hemi cut one relationship with them God, ali Eve hemi cut one relationship with them God. Tuwala no kat problem, plo tuwala kat one good wala relationship. Mi wanda mi ukasya mi clear te telemoni. Time Adam mi kat one relationship with them God, if he mi kat one relationship with them God, ino kat dispute, ino kat raw, plo tuwala kam tuwala stop together. From foundation plo relationship plo tuwala, he mi one personal relationship with them God. Mi find him story ne interesting. You sabe, Amos, he me ask him one question, Amos chapter 3 and verses 3, he me say, can the two walk together unless they be agreed? Me find him he me interesting from, he me one statement where, he me tell him, you miss a time where, you know, got agreement by unity, he never have a stop inside the one family, inside the one married life. Mi find him story any interesting to us. Mi wanna you follow me close. But in point well day wanna share him to tell him morning. You mean establish and finish. Say, point you also. Adam, he me got one relationship with him God. If he me got one relationship with him God, therefore relationship lo Adam with him. If lo each other, he mean one problem from one him. Behind lo relationship lo Tuvala also one husband, one wife. Tuvala got one personal relationship finish. With them God before to like got one relationship with them each other. Me want them you custom story and I clear. I minimal same. I minimal same, I say, time you stop look, but you find them say, one them now, foundation plus one happy relationship, one happy family, one happy marriage. But you stop asking, from the day you live low one wall where you got planned a challenge, you live low one wall where you got so much challenges. Me want them you custom same. Happiness blo family it depend happiness mo prosperity blo family hem it depend plan then now lo unity blo husband with them wife. Mi wanna mi question point e clear. Happiness mo prosperity blo married life it depend lo unity blo husband with them wife. Pe mi wanna put one more yol sem. Happiness plo Adam with them if it depend lo unity plo Tuvala. Be unity plo husband with them wife, unity plo Adam with them if by never save God suppose Tuvala no cut one personal relationship with them God. One of you can please. In minimal term. Foundation plo happiness plo married life. Hemi. Foundation plo happiness plo married life. Hemi. Unity or by me say relationship lo papa lo house with the mama lo house lo God first one before Tuvala. Me want them you must custom place a clear the tell morning from me want them you listen by me put one point back again also. Jesus he must stop lo hat lo papa with the mama. Me I now he me the most important something. Time Jesus is the plo hat plo husband, time Jesus is the plo hat plo wife, by got unity, and time he got unity, by he got prosperity, mo he got happiness inside lo family life. Man, you want them you got some place I clear. Only Jesus, time we him sit down lo throne plo hat plo one papa with him one mama inside lo married life. But you find him say he got one religion where me religion blow love. And religion blow love yeah. By me express lo words, by me express lo accent, by me express lo fashion, lo husband with him wife. After what you find him say, he got religion inside and me religion blow love inside lo family life yeah. Families
But you find him say time Jesus is down lo tron blahat blo one papa one mama. Pai tuvala hatia, pai tuvala ikat buan. And time tuvala hatia tuvala ikat buan. Pai got prosperity, got happiness inside lo family life. Oh man. Jesus hami talam one tok tok lo Matthew 24 verse 36, 37, 38, mo 39. And mi say part of the day or of the hour. Knoweth no man. Lo time with Jesus pa hemi kami no kat one man hemi sabi. Even all angels from heaven. Pa pano mo hemi sabi. Jesus hemi stop talem. Be. Hemi karabi talem one tok tok lo verse 37. Hemi say, but as the days of Noah way, so shall also the coming of the Son of Man be. Was in the days that were before the flood. They were eating, drinking, marrying and giving in marriage. Until the day that Noah entered into the ark. After Bible talem no verse 39 hemi say, knew not. Until the flood came and took them all away, even so shall the coming of the Son of Man be. Time Jesus and me ready to him come back. Families blow God you stop listen to the morning. I think point el day one em serem I putum kut I clear. Mr. One them emphasize more repeat him back and blow you must understand him on sem. Se foundation blow one true more happy family or married. Prosperity, more happiness, plus family. Hemi depend on unity, plus husband with them wife. Pe unity, plus husband with them wife. Hemi happen no more. Time Jesus is stop plus hat plus papa or husband. Time Jesus is stop plus hat plus wife. Family plus God, you no more got any other way around. Time you got problem plus married life. Plan the man only speed from courthouse. Plan the man only speed from police plus round table. Plan the speed from chief. Plan the speed from pastor. Be elder one am talem liu de the law morning. Se solution plo instability mo pro relationship inside lo family. Hemi no stop lo nara place ya. Be mi stop inside or any start inside lo hat lo you mo hat lo mi. Place ya now. Prophet hemi talem one tok tok. Lo Jeremiah chapter 17 mo verse 9. The heart is deceitful above all things and desperately wicked. Who can know it? Families. Had emi the most deceitful something. But emi must allow him Jesus. Also master mo Lord lo life plo yumi. Time Jesus emi reign supreme. Lo hat plo papa. Time Jesus emi reign supreme. Lo hat plo mama. Time Jesus emi reign supreme. Lo hat plo husband mo wife. Pa yi got unity. Pa yi got prosperity. Mo yi got happiness. And home. By me come home where heaven and me design him to be a little heaven lo wolia. Families blo God, I'm important. Blo you mo me do must understand him importance. Blo relationship blo you me also mo husband, also mo wife inside lo family life or inside lo married life. Family, me find him story ne interesting lo one thing also. Today, he got planted disagreement inside the family. The day he got divorced from married life. While they ask him question, say, divorce him really original agenda of God. From that you read him, time all Pharisee, you ask him, Jesus now. Jesus said, I don't want to talk to him. You will not save him, Matthew 19. You will not save him, the beginning. God him, you make him one. Husband, my wife. But train him to become one. After Jesus, I don't want to talk to him. When God hemi putum, let no man want him. Let no man put asanda. We have to ask him, Jesus. But Moses hemi talam one bill of divorcement. But me vlay must sign him. But Jesus hemi talam one talk to call him. Emi se ino original plan blo God blo, I got separation. Time God di join him, let no man put asanda. But the reason why you look today, I got divorce. Jesus hemi say one him. Emi se for the hardness of your heart. And now you make him say, Moses, and you write him one pill of divorcement after he give him. But divorce him in original plan of heaven. But the reason why he got divorced, and he problem for human heart. You want him to say, please say clear. From time he got separation from home, he stopped meaning one him. He stopped meaning say, I think Jesus is stopped no more heart for papa. But he no stopped no heart for mama. I think Jesus is stopped no more heart for mama. But he no stopped no heart for papa. That is why you got disagreement. That is why you got all crutches. That is why you got differences. That is why at the end of the day you got separation. You got divorce from married life. Why?
from Jesus, you know, stop inside lo hat, lo husband or wife, or wife or husband. Family, semi one very important something you must understand. Time Jesus is stop inside lo hat, lo papa mo mama pa ikat unity, lo home, lo church, after lo community, lo nation, mo globally, lo world way me to live lab. Families, me one of you must understand mo sem. Metin blo division inside lo family, hemi Jesus mo Jesus no more. Me want to present them Jesus here with John 14 verse 6. Jesus said to them, Thomas, I am the way, I am the truth, and I am the life. Families, me have a specific at one day the morning. Might you stop facing some challenge for separation, lo home. Specific at one day the morning. Might you stop facing some challenge, lo husband or wife. You got separation, you got row between family. And they want to tell you, the remedy and me Jesus, more Jesus alone. Time Jesus and me stand supreme, or some king, lo hat lo you, mo hat lo me. Why not at differences? Now I want to make one illustration that the morning before you stop finish. Illustration here. But you find him inside lo Genesis chapter 2 and verse 24. Jesus, God, him, therefore, shall a man leave his father and his mother and shall cleave. You say, Dr. Kia cleave means say, by become one. Now, yeah, by one plus one, yeah, no more two, by one plus one equals one. One from one, one from Jesus is tablo hatlo papa, Jesus is tablo hatlo mama, or Jesus is tablo hatlo husband, my wife, yeah. Then, elder one finished the morning with them one illustration. You say, Jesus and me tell him on the same, or yes, he tell him no Matthew 5, tell him no Matthew 5, yeah, Matthew 19, yeah. Then, you want to make them one illustration, please, you cast them. Me come to tell them morning, me take them two paper, yeah, me come, yeah. Me hold them two paper, lo hand, please, me lo bless, yeah. Genesis 2:24, yeah, me say, therefore shall a man, to fill a paper, yeah, he symbolize him husband with him wife, or one man with him one woman. Jesus, lo Genesis 2:24, yeah, me say, therefore shall a man leave his father and his mother, after by cleave, by become one with them wife blem. So, elder, I want to make one small illustration that tell the morning before we start finish. Me come here, me got him tuvula pepaya, symbolize him one husband, one wife. Me got him one clue to ya, that tell the morning. Papa got it, dalem lo Genesis 2:24, he me say one man, by him logo mama, mo papa blem, after him cleave to his wife. So me want them clurum, pay me clurum pepa ya. Me clurum small no more, blow you kasem one them pay purista one them try and blow italem. So me want them by you listen good. After you watch them, one them caught him stop try and blow talem lo place. Lo Genesis 2:24 he me say by one man he me loco papa, he me loco mama. After by he cleave he come lo husband blem or wife blem. Apa itu mulai kamu one flesh ya? 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So mi one dan you custom point ya. God he take him Adam after, sorry, he take him Eve, he come up, he give him Adam. Adam is up sleep time, we wake up, he looks, oh, by mission of them woman from, he take him out no more, lo man. So, God he train him to vola now. So, time God he train him to vola, yeah. Let no man want him. Let no man put asunder. We want him, you cast him on him. So, now, yeah, to like I'm one now. Time God he train him finish, to like I'm one now. Okay, we want him, you cast him on him. Time Jesus is up inside, me want to summarize the story and believe me too. Time Jesus is up inside, lo hat lo husband, mo hat lo wife, me want to you kasem all same. Jesus, he no save disagree with them Jesus. Ah, nice. Me repeat him. Time Jesus is up inside, lo hat lo husband, is up inside, lo hat lo wife. Jesus, he no save disagree with them Jesus.
Pag imi si Jesus, ino sabi raw, dem Jesus pa again. Yes. Time Jesus is up inside lo heart, lo one husband, one wife. Pag ikat unity. One of me happen, suppose you want them program unity. Okay? Mi klurem finish, ya? Then mi want them naya, pag imi, imi tram take them out. You think siya pag imi take them out, pag imi take them out full piece, ya? Or you want them pag you watch them, ha? So it's when finish, penaya, you want them take them out. So, okay, come out. One, he come out. You look, he come out full one or no? No, you not come out full one. Yeah. From one him? Only it's when finish. You may leave the one wall where time caught each join them. Tabu you know program. From time you program, by you know say program full one. By you program pieces plan. That is why Jesus and Mr. One of God, I put them together. Let no man put asunder. Prebel that the morning say, by you mean fight them Jesus or some old husband? Suppose you want husband, you stop listening to the morning, but you got disagreement with them wife, play you. You need to you check them relationship, play you with them God. Suppose you want wife where you find him say you got disagreement between you and my husband. You must check him you with them God. From stamp up unity, and me must got Jesus inside the heart for me. Sometime, mama no mo you got Jesus, but papa no got Jesus with him. Sometimes, papa no mo you got Jesus, but mama no got Jesus. Well, they want to tell him to you that the morning say, foundation blow one through more happy family. And me must allow him Jesus inside. Personally, to walk out with them, you mean, every day of life. May the Lord bless them, you mean. Do you allow Jesus inside, lo heart blue you, my heart blue me. Do you find them real peace, lo one world where no at peace. Real happiness, lo one world where chaos mo trapoli full up there. May the Lord bless them, you. Thank you for listening, blue you. Where bless you stop. Close your mind, me to pray. Heavenly Father, you like praise him, you might tell him thank you. From family, he got one ideal plan. And that is blueprint, yeah, you like find him inside the word for you. You like papa, you like mama, you like must got all personal relationship with him, you. Papa, le heaven, help him, you like must allow him Jesus by me reign supreme. Time Jesus and me reign supreme, lahat plum, you like. By got unity between me, you like, wife plum, you like. I got unity between wife and husband. And I got unity by God prosperity, God happiness, my God peace. And home from you, by God little heaven on it. Come by me, prepare me for heaven. Bless him, everyone. Is there anyone, one papa, one mama, stop struggle, but you help them. Thank you, Papa, for listening. In Jesus' name, I pray. Amen.

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In a long time, by me to chenem mite news bulletin blimito, straight long 12 o'clock.

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7: 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I'm going to have a train. Stop training. Naya. I'm going to have a train. Naya. Omi. Omi. Tenus. 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Blong. Yumi.

0: VBDC News mi kidenge miridim. Long Island blow Pentecost, one man dead mo one kasim kill, lo one accident lo Melsisi lo Central Pentecost yesterday. One reliable source confirmed lo VBDC News said driver ya dead on the spot, mo another one where mi passenger ikasem serious injury. Cause blow accident ya, hemi drink mo drive, mo emenau ifosem kaya blow emi turn over. All student more public law portfolio likase more information about Indonesian scholarship opportunities. Them all Indonesian Navy hospital ship is tap lapitasi wof lo portfolio. Patience mama ikat mo report.
1: Indonesian Navy hospital ship KRI Dr. Wahidin Sudihiro Husoto 911 is tap long lapitasi wof long weekend. 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Mo long Indonesian medical team ya we only take em all specialist doctor long all different area long medicine more surgery. 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
4: Outbreak plong tingia, emista plong area plong Okapa School, Saint Michel, Mango Station, Solomon's Hill, Chupili Farm, Second Canal Mopanban area. With the mobilization we SPH malaria mo nara affected bone disease team make him long some day pass ilukim se 69% long all beginning age 15 year only affected pick one long sick tingi more small case no more we age 15 year he go down. Pe Dr. Plo Family Medicine lo Northern Provincial Hospital Dr. Randy Fakaha emitalem se tingi is a kilimani dead.
6: 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Then you pro, but you also have a bleeding, or plug, and we have a run to any part of the body, no brain, no eye, no mouth, okay, no any narrow part of the body, even inside the cut living, plug, and we have a run. Now, by the end, happen, you miss have a take.
4: Dr. Fakaha hemi point them out say people he must think strong, suppose he got strong fever.
6: More, don't forget it. The time when you can say one, you can say sickness and fever, you know thinking lightly. Or you know thinking say no, hemi one small signal. No, mask or check or nearest or one clinic will stop to lose up. By color clinic will stop to lose up, or you come to hospital, but let's say now you miss a refinement. My name is Hemi Dengue, or you can say one flu no more, or you can say malaria. From time when you make a send any, after you control any, Hemi much better. Hemana, but you miss a stop it, you miss a spread, after you miss a stop it, Hemi no sabe make a new go, you sick, you go, you have a take.
4: I got respond to Molire Plot deploy, start long tomorrow, long area, we got Tingi long hem, give him awareness, more fine amount movement, long Tingi where Hemi start. 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
2: 5 man weli kasem kill, lo 1 fight lo Funa Taripu village, lo Big Bay Sando, lo Okis 2020, oli kase 1 total, lo 220,000 long damage. Supreme Court Judge Oliver Saksa kimekem decision ya, lo case George Fisherspoon lo weekend. Ol Clement only been asking between 5.7 million vatu pe court isakematol claim lo house all belongings animal kavamo garden crop from you know got enough proof lo shemat uno ibin damage mol keta. Judge Saksa kitalem se speculation work lo case emino enough lo proofum one claim. All 5 claimants only kasem 40,000 vatu, 20,000 vatu, 80,000 vatu, 80,000 vatu, 60,000 vatu, more 20,000 vatu one from all body, well, he killed where court if I name say only been kasem. Preparation is to go ahead, lo Malamba Fiji Day, where Papa taken place, lo number 9 October 2026, and me 1 day before them, all man only stop celebrating day. Lord Jan Willin, ikat mo lo report ya.
1: Long one discussion with them radio Vanuatu long week yam German blung Malamba Fiji Day Adela Aru Idalem Sil work blung ready from celebration ya. 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Hemi one special day we general people blung Malamba mo Fiji long one place blung celebrate them custom Kalja friendship mo kutfla relationship Welipin Pildim long plante ia. 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
7: 10th of October mi fall down lo one Saturday and mi vole I decide blo choose on Friday 9 October blo make one event blo celebrate them culture, celebrate them awareness of who we are, how different we are as islands and provinces, and also blo showcase them one em now mi vole save putumat or semol islands lo Malaba province as well as Fiji.
1: Fiji community member Mosesem Verity Idalem Seteya Hemino just one time plong kakai mo celebration mo Pemi one Janis plong all people plong Tuvla community eli come together, especially all family long Fiji, well establong Vanuatu. They are hemi really one important day plong all get
8: them. Fiji day hemi important to much lo mi fala, especially from mi fala stop outside lo Fiji. From one, me every time if I celebrate, if I remember day, me day where all paramount chiefs, boy fala, only been given country, boy fala, ego lo British colony, me lo 10th October 1874, and same date here, lo 1970, me date where. Mi fale gain him independence. Also, birth blow one new fella starting blow county blow mi fala.
1: Mrs. Adela, Hidalem CL, you two only cut one important role blong taken part from only Savellanem more caramount all custom or tradition, Nicolong generation. Well, is up come. Lodian, well in VBDC News.
2: Munis Lorigen Journalist Association blow Samoa. Yes, one investigation after we only report the security for Prime Minister. Duetta Smith it came out camera for one journalist more delete all photo for one public event. Media group it alems all journalists only cut right for cover them or report them all public event. Samoa government it alems emi respect the media freedom be ban lo Samoa observer is tapiet. Association yes, can blow find out who it came out camera who it give him water more who he authorized. Lo delete him all photo ya. Munius long sports. One family story stop and fall of Suva Fiji. Then five straight brother, mo sister, lo family Keltak, only stop represent Vanuatu, lo 2026 MSG Prime Minister's Cup. Tony Keltak, Simesi Keltak, Bill Kalfer Keltak, Nelly Keltak, mo Onika Keltak, olgeta everyone, only stop Karem Semak National Kala, lo Vanuatu. VBDC Sports News, you talk with him, Papa, Plolgeta, Ivoki Kaltak, where me former Vanuatu striker, Moikla Tumas, Plo Lukol Pignini, Blongem, Lo Regional States.
9: Today, me sub proud land, me tell him, thank you, Lo Pigman. Me tell him, thank you, Lo Pigman, where first time we missed up Lo, me former striker, Plo Vanuatu, me struggle pick one with him, nation, Vanuatu. 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
2: emi tok tok blo evoki kaltak papa blo five la picnic ni oli represent Vanuatu long board men mo woman lo emi prime minister cup mo news now emi putum end blo VBDC news.

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1: 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Financial Literacy Program of the National Panglo Vanuatu. 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

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You sabi check in balance or look last three transaction long account blue you. Choose an EasyMS long enjoy one peaceful mind, but same time you sabi say account blue you and stop safe all time. Long more information, call him 22201. 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

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This time, Mr. Confirm, let me everyone say, all time you start using EasyNet, all transfers out before you start struggling with them, or send them to another bank by taking time. This time, you make them in real time, and it happen the same second where you press the confirm button, funds may transfer go across another bank. So me believe I mean, to all our business customers, I mean, you want pick for convenience, me mean pick for new customers. So when I'm meeting, I mean, probably me become lo online bargain, but me make sure the information, me spread as much as possible. Lo you me run, you me stop. You should miss it. Lo Villa Santo, mo lo all Nara Islands, lo Vanuatu, mo even overseas too. So. Where now functionality I missed up, where now you meet Adam Lehams, was you start listening, you may start using EasyNet plant there. 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Lol menu is stop, you may start call transfer, you may start select them. Option lot transfer. Then you go to transfer, you start transfer within your own account to an external account where you another NBV account. More something as so. This time, suppose you go click lot transfer option there, but you look new vla. Option there will be Mr. TalkBot, you may add a Mr. but you may call them as a domestic funds transfer. Then you click the domestic funds transfer, every information is Mr. You follow them as you go along, but you take a new customer, you complete in payments with you. So by you need to put a source account with you, account with you, and money come out of him. You need to select a bank, or another bank, or me mention them, the story I'm doing earlier, list block by stop. So you need to select them which one, but you need to send the money to him. Select them account number for you, amount for you, and then lo emblem before you confirm, you verify when you confirm. By cut an option, it comes say you choose either standard or agent. So you may make him, you may give him two options. But you choose him, blow transfer money blue you go across another bank. Agent, I mean, minimum say you me, I mean, real time, I mean, use when I'm payment real, so you may call them RDGS. I mean, say, so you start to zoom agent, you verify, when you press them confirm, funds blue, you, and you start transfer across within the same second, or you press them confirm button. Standard, I mean, use ACH, automated clearinghouse, and yeah, time you select them standard, you mean, say, payment blue by me hit him nara bank lo

whatever settlement time where RBV and me put me stop throughout the day between every commercial bank. So you mean take an example, suppose settlement and usually happen low standard settlement, so say me start happen at 10 o'clock. But you decide to make a payment, but you choose him standard, you make him low 9:30. But you wait around 30 minutes to payment and me go across to another bank. And so you choose him standard. So you choose him agent, you know it all settlement times and me cut several settlement time throughout the day. By you choose him agent, you may not depend on settlement times from payment and me happen in real time. And me effective immediately that you press them confirm. To the options, yeah, standard my agent, you got all the different fees. Blahem. So, you may use them easy mobile, you may use them to the options, yeah, you may aware all fees. Yeah. 500 vatu and me fee blue agent, standard and me 100 vatu. Time you may send the money blue, you go across and me out the NBV, you go across with the other bank. The other bank, and me use have a login law. Suppose you got all app or internet banking in another bank, you have a login law app or internet banking blocked up. You stop, you check them status, blame another account view in another bank. Okay, so maybe basically one description of how system and me work. I mean, since you may be in long term service or NBV, full of customers is that using Venice through law app, especially all non business customers or personal customers. Or you using through the app like that, or easy mobile. But this time, you meet your business, you may get chance now, you may make all payments, you go to another bank too, in real time, same day. Another important information too, we need to clarify them. Especially you call you meet all businesses where you may stop EasyNet. Suppose you may want to get access to the service. Now, yeah, suppose you go inside EasyNet to you, you could look option domestic funds transfer. When you click them, you try to test them, or you try to initiate one payment. But you look one message, you come out say, you not got access to the service at this point in time. Until you fill up one amendment form, send them to the bank, they approve them, give them access to you, and then you start using service. So you may organize them also now. For personal customers, you will start using EasyNet, access to you, and me automatic. You have a click them, send the money across in the domestic bank. But you may all businesses, me, Mr. Clarify, you may France, suppose you want them to get access to the service. When them buy, you need to make them, first of all, you need to follow up an amendment form. Business amendment form. So, where are blessed, but you find them amendment form here? Then you stop call a website, you start ready to login. The login page, the place where you stop put username, more password for you. Below the section, yeah, but you look, you got all amendment forms for you. You got personal amendment form, business amendment form. So the login page, go down the bottom page, you find a business amendment form, access them, full map details for you online. Every section where applicable. That you come to section F, please you need to listen to them carefully. You meet all businesses, so you install the islands or a villa, you want them to join the service. Yeah? That you start filling up amendment form for you, completing all section A, B, C. Then you go to section F, but you look, you got all limits, blow, you got any section, but you fill them up where any confirm them, so you want them to join them, access them service, blow domestic funds transfer. So the place here, you need to put them limit for you. When I'm now, limit to you, and I'm so by apply you on a daily basis. So maybe you want a business where you start transferring a lot of money to the other bank. Suppose you think, say, 100,000 and you want daily limit for you. Note them down under the domestic funds transfer, put them 100,000. When I'm by a minimum for you, so you put them 100,000, and minimum say, one day, you have a transfer them 100,000, you call another bank. Suppose you make one transaction, and you higher than that amount. But you just make them the next day. So suppose you start transacting low one amount higher than 100,000, then of course you need to put one higher amount low limit to you. So it could be 1 million or 2 million or 3 million. But again, it depends on needs for one business. So once you fill my form, yeah, sign them, email them, make them to helpdesk at nbv.vu. I'm repeating email, I'm helpdesk, helpdesk, one word, helpdesk at nbv.vu.
send them an amendment form you like, I'm the email address, yeah? Specify my email so you want them update them access to you, but you have access to domestic funds transfer. Then, but if I give him rights to you, but if I confirm, I come back to your email. Okay, so I want important information. Me want to clarify. Suppose you got any further queries, lo email me encourage me, especially the businesses. I send an email, come lo email address when me tell them earlier helpdesk at mbv.vu. Or colleague 2201 extension 501. Blow ask them more information. Blow me like help guide them you or direct them you. Blow you start using service. Blow transfer the money equal on our bank. So I think me the main information when me when them come blow me inform them you me throw on today. Have me one big first step forward. But again, lo road to me, blow me continue, blow upgrade them all digital platforms, blow me. Full of times, lo pass, maybe comes a top up mainly easy mobile, as an app. You may upgrade them up, you may add them top up, lo up, you may add them domestic funds transfer, lo up, or something or some. But this time, you may start, blow you may do more similar upgrades to you, go lo easy net, where me narrow channel, blow you me. So me want to tell thank you lo time by you, but you continue to follow my programs from Milan last time. Me look forward to you like start using services and enjoy all services when you like start time lo putum lo digital platforms, but you me cut access lo services remotely la Vanuatu overseas where I place you still have. You have a still experience and good la banking with MNBV. So until next time, you like take care. I'll be looking at you in the next program. Thank you.

tinting blong yumi i impoten. Time you tight, sore o fula blong wari, i alright long talk out. Rest small, talk with them family or friend, mon look out good long you want. Look out the mental health blong you from you impoten. Hem ya hem FPTC, voice blong fanuatu.

0: Number 9 of September 2026, both Phila City Council and elect him. Honorable Samuel Yani Blo Union of Moderate Parties, awesome new fla lot mayor blong both Phila City election hami can place the demo mi mark and beginning blow one new fla leadership chapter blow Vanuatu capital for them recent municipal elections mo conclusion blow previous council term. Honorable Samuel Yani mi take him over leadership blow council blow one time where both Phila mi face a big fla expectation where Mr. come out look at the residents blow one stronger municipal services, blow improve the administration, more greater accountability inside the council. New leadership hemi for them one turbulent period, blow previous Port Phila City Council, where looking late Mayor Jenny Rekenfano now, hemi elected lo 2024, hemi lit him, more election hemi one historic election as hemi make first time, one woman hemi lit him Port Phila City Council, awesome Lord Mayor. Blong Port Villa. Lo program lo terrain by you meet to follow now hemi talk talk official speech blong Lord Mayor Port Phila City Council Honorable Samuel Yani.
1: Honorable Prime Minister Madam Kaufman Hemi Stop Honorable Leader Blow Position with the Deputy Leader of the Opposition, all honorable councillors, where you miss have a stop this morning, all chiefs, Loyimi, Port Phila City, all mama, all youth, with them all beginning. Good morning, Loyimi, everyone. First time, me want them to tell them thank you. And by you like training me, blow me down, thank you, Lord Baba God. We have me choose some day of the day, we have me plan them day of the day. Lord, it happened also, we have me want them. Today, Mr. Nap, Lord Alam, thank you, Lord God, honorable councillors, Lord Trust, well, is have given. Lord me, Lord Miss have lead, Lord Councillor. Have not been one easy walk about. But on behalf of me, we want them to tell them thank you, Lord, the honorable councillors. Firstly, Lord, and trust in me. Lord, give me position. Lord, we will work out together. Lord, all times we have to come. Lord, seven, Port Phila City Council. Port Phila City Council, bring me. Have me just no one municipality. Port Phila City Council, bring me. Have me top, Lord, Republic, Lord, Vanuatu. Port Phila City Council, believe me, I have always deserve one respect. I can believe me, all the citizens, all the government workers. Believe me, always respect them, Port Phila City Council, more people believe him. Lord, walk about, we stand about him. Lord, walk about, Port Phila, as him is about to go, all day is to come. Mr. Napia too, bro. Me talam. Asurum, all kata. Councillors, more people, no Port Phila City. Say council when we lead them today, but by having no start as of today. By council when we lead them today, by having start as of last suspension where council have been facing. Having no early. Early no manis. Early no year, yeah? Manis. January number 6, time where council, Port Phila City, have been facing one suspension. When by council, where Pami lead them, Pami partake the council, yeah? When by have start, no time, yeah? When by council, with my colleague, when he start, me entrust him over that, blow you me check him every business, blow council, no absence, blow council. And time in that on business, blow council, you have a finish, when by have include the permits, and include any contracts where it been stopped, no absence, no last council, we have me no time, no one suspension, one unlawful suspension for council. And me want them assure all citizens, no Port Phila, no you me work together with the council, we have me stop, no you me give them back trust, no hope. you can park no citizen in Botvila. Why you may walk, why you may maintain and park safety, blown communities, why you may Botvila City Council, and you may walk, why you may allow all investors, all developers, only come, no develop city blaming. Or same way you may be facing one crisis, where have you been stuck, where have you been facing one earthquake. And also, from by Dr. Plumi, by me no longer, by me, Leko Olsimiano, but me pray, say, Papa God, by me bless them, you may run, and by me, Kaiten, you may run, and by help them, you may run, no, you got one common understanding, no, you may help them, city blame yourself, only city, capital, no republic, no Vanuatu. Papa God, by me bless them, you may run. Thank you.
0: I'm now listening to Radio Vanuatu. You follow him in your official speech when we come out low Honorable Samuel Yani, where Mr. Paul Sam Lord Mayor of Port Vila City Council. Well, looking ahead, looking new leadership, I'm expected to face some immediate pressure, plus strengthening council administration, more building confidence for them difficulties when we experienced by past previous council, or some Lord Mayor, I'm a Honorable Samuel Yani, by Militim, new council. When by me responsible, lo plan the services where by me directly affect them daily life, lo Port Vila residents, more all businesses. Now, new administration, I'm expected lo set out all kata, set out all kata priorities, plan lo coming days, also new elected councillor, by me beginning term, plan. Today, election by Honorable Samuel Yani, also Lord Mayor, more Mrs. Linta Daruguru, also deputy Lord Mayor, but to fly represent him more than a change of leadership, but to fly represent them full Port Vila City. I'm making to start the one new municipal administration, one fresh opportunity to Port Vila City Council, plus restoring back stability, strengthening governance, more focus on development, more well-being of people of Vanuatu. At the same time, capital of Vanuatu, we have Port Vila.

Darling, I wasted a lot of youth. That's never you and me. But tonight your beauty is shining through. And I never took the time to let you know. So before he takes you away,

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1: Every year, 27 September, Emmy celebration Blo Saint Vincent de Paul. 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And Lo program Blo yeah Lo port fila. 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National President Blong Society Long Vanuatu, Mr. Olivier Tabibang, Lo Time Blong Event.
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6: Good day, hello, everyone. Back again, or get our family events on scene. Lo potila. With them honor and respect, Mr. Welcome, everyone, especially the president of the conference. Lo potila. President of the conference at Saint Jean Bosco. Welcome to you. Thank you too much. Lo hat for you where you've been. Start today, you must start together. Lo you must celebrate faith. Patronal baby. Conference, président de la conférence Saint Rita. Thank you, Thomas Lohat Playou. Pour y mistap, today, y mistap celebrate them, fait patronal baby. Conference, président de la conférence Saint Michel. Thank you, Thomas Lohat Playou. Pour y mistap, today, y mistap celebrate them, fait patronal baby. Président de la conférence Sacré-Cœur Mébaléhan. Thank you, Thomas Lohat Playou. Pour y mistap, today, y mistap celebrate them, fait patronal baby. Président de la conférence Saint-Louis du Marilac. Thank you, Thomas Lohat Payou. Today, you missed up celebrating Fête Patronale Blémy. Mère supérieure de la congrégation Petite Fille de Marie, Sœur Nelly, thank you, Thomas Mama. You missed up, today, you missed up celebrating Fête Patronale Blémy. Honorable former MP, Papa, Blumi, Paul Delugluk. Thank you, Thomas. You missed up, today, you missed up celebrating. Fête patronal Lo Saint-Vincent de Paul, Blémy. Brother Heribert Toulili, animateur, where society stop using you planté. Thank you, Thomas, where you missed up. The day you missed up celebrating Fête patronal Blémy. On voilà, Blody Paulo, thank you, Thomas, where you missed up. The day you come to part of the celebration of Fête patronal Blémy, Saint-Vincent de Paul. Brother Noël Pacua, member Blo conference Saint Jean Bosco. Thank you, Thomas, for you missed up. Today, you missed up celebrating Fête Patronale Blémy. You will all get up beginning. All young fella, all mama, all papa, all young fella especially. Mitalem Nicola, thank you, Loyola. Why you will I come, Blémy stop. You missed up celebrating Fête Patronale Blémy. Toto Blémy, by me, short no more. You may save se work out Blo Société Blo Saint Vincent de Paul Lo Vanuatu emi bin one olvala work out. Work out ya emi come with a belief commitment mo you may stop serem love. You may stop serem all service with them all naravla man. Spirituality, yeah, you missed out in Venice, all family blooming. Long, voila walk out. You may walk out the gum. You will all play, you will have a good. Amasia, you missed out the gum. You may walk out them prayer, with them determinations, with them commitment. Say, had blooming anyone, Vincent Sien. Je participe à partager. Je participe à aimer. Je participe à servir. Et maintenant, il y a une charité. So, walk pal di kam, ikam, yimi everyone on family blow, yimi lo vensoncian lo Vanuatu, especially lo Port Vila, yimi one family no more. Be inside lo walk pal blow yimi ya, lo level blow society blow yimi, lo one nakabal, one nasara blow yimi, one family, yimi no kat love ya we, service on the poly, you want them say in your home. Amen. Partage servir. That's the way work party stop come. It come. Sometimes work party is strong. Amen. Solid. Sometimes, amen. Slack. So, today, la fête patronal blow you want them tell you one small message no more. Now, yeah, we missed that blow you work party again last year. With them new voila, president, we missed up. Me want them say, aimer, partager, servir, ya, you must put lo family, Nasara, community, island, province. Amen, I'm a message for me. Walk out with one them, by me, walk out the world. By me, pray with them. By me, for them spirituality, the service of the Paul. There, you must put them, aimer, partager, servir, start lo footstep, lo me. From where? Time you may look like street, but work for society since society born in 2000. We tell them, we've been cut all good for a time, but we've been cut all time where we're in street too. My game say, you may stop one them, remember them no more. All places where in street, and you may not think about all good for a time. That's the way, suppose where you may put them. Spirituality plus service on the pole lo food step blame me lo kitchen blame me lo family blame me and then you me come up out inside lo big for the society blame me way the day all family and me regroup him round the 112 house me start talk now ya he got 49 conferences lo 112 way all the activista Pentecost Amre Malakula by vice president no my meet emit what him santo lo employee ya. So walk part and you want them say, you walk part with them. Spirituality, yeah, where he start, look it in blow me, come, Kasem. Level blow you me or leader, blow one conference. Time where you want president one conference, you want leader the society. So you want president the society, law conference, time where you stop look, say walk part blow you, start look kitchen, or family blow, one conference, so you make them good. Aime, partage, servir no home. By you clap lo activeness blogger. Only come, only participate. Only prayer, only sing, only love, only share, only serve. So, some national president, blog one to Mr. Put one strong message for you, minimal family. So, please. Now, yeah, after the celebration, yeah. Bamba, you me focus plan there, blog put them good. All work part, play me inside, lo one conference. Start, lo. Small baby town, you meet it some good here, me come. He come, one youth by Sonsia. So I think a man on level blow, Vanuatu, play me, also my national president, Mr. Napstrong, mommy, Talemon, me will president, the conference, for me, the Portilla. Osam, the Vanuatu, Mr. Talem, finish message for me. By Mr. Nam, wait them, you will, lo, hot time, lo, good time, by Mr. Kunduda. 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So Mr. Pascal, the evil ivory president, blow one conference, please. You stand up with me. Nous sommes des serviteurs de la charité. You stand up with me. You me seven all people will stand on it, where only one them, you me all lead up the society. Blow you me go, keep hand on it. You me go love it, you me go share with them, you me go save it. So I think I'm going to send a message for me, low level, go one, two. Lo level boy mi lo shenya. As you stop celebrate them 27 September lo tisha 2026. Oceana region, I may fully admire him. Or walk, lo yimi na wia, lo Vanuatu. Start lo bibi pa bibi falaman lo yimi Australia. ITBV lo yimi. All bibi falaman lo yimi New Zealand. We Australia New Zealand na tu pula holem authority lo sa nasa polo Oceania lo Pacific region. Only ako nilit sa every walk lo yimi. So time mo nista pa ako nilit sa all walk lo yimi. Or sa national president nista give him. Emi all walk lo you president one conference. We only acknowledge them. That's the way me was telling thank you. Me Mr. Bolsev, spokesman, me Mr. Bolsev, direction. Where? All work, you will understand again. Law, grassroots level. So, Oceania region only acknowledge them big one. All work, we Mr. Bolsev, the same day. 1 year past finish, we Mr. continue to make a work, the same next year, the same after next year, the same. After next year, we MEN blow, walk power play me. You stop here, you stop walk power to them, me, yeah. Law mandate, blow me. Also, one president of the conference. So, you took a three years here. I remember my Mr. Venice, where Mr. Venice here now. That's the way we start giving spirituality talk, say. You start walk power to the kitchen, you may teach him good. Less prevention, say, come to the same level now. So, Oceania region only acknowledge me for thank you to my law. Thank you to my law. Work part, no work level and president of the conference. Number two, we want to talk small law level by international society. International society, employ me, CJI, M2M, acknowledge me, big one, all progress, blow work where society plus 7 cents of the polo notice. Again, international president, employ me. Nicola Stanlo meeting blow Mibla lo Portugal, Mitula Sikan, Mitula Storan Lande about them development, lo work part of society service of the Polo Vanuatu. So, all family blow me, all president of the conference lo Portugal, you powerful Thomas, you stop here, only recognize him, you finish, lo world from where you make a one work part where any satisfied heart blow all vessels around the world. You need every version around the world. You need 8,000 versions around the world. Lo, we start all places where society here is strong. Only cut hat, lo tell them thank you, lo yvola. All people, lo Vanuatu. Thank you, Thomas, lo good for the work, Paul, lo yvola. Good for the work. Tomorrow, today, you start talk, you may celebrate. By me what's a more activity, by me kakai blow feeding body blow me. There before me finish. Spiritual kakai and me very important. Naya with Mr. Ko, the servants on the board. So me need him help, understanding, cooperation, support Loyola or President of the Conference, Lo Milo Kotila. Loyola come. Together, you may work for the people. One last doctor, also my spirit, international spiritual director of the Milo CJI, Vitalem Lomibala, the Minister of Portugal, say, Simon on the Poly, being capital value blue life plan. And then, Tete, you will have a national president, you will come, you will have a current message, strong message, suicide blow. All values play me naya lo work part for you Mr. Ko naya. First one, me love. But love, you must cry lo heart play me. Number two, me humility. You must cry humility lo heart play me. Simplicity. You must cry simplicity lo fashion lo life play me. Forgiveness. You must cry fashion lo reconciliations. Lo hat play me, lo life play me. In the morning play me, pull all thing. Forgiveness, I'm important now, yes, tapo. And last one up, I mean, make them every values, yeah. You may respect them, big man play me. Where me create them, you mean, lo wall, yeah. So, me stop like all you love them, all five all values, where international society, only one them say, Mr. Party, go with them now, yeah. Play me, Mr. Growing, society play me, lo. Every country around the world. What I mean, all family blow me, all president of the conference, all the big man, all the baby, all the beginning, all young fella, all mama, all sister, you may every man so so we missed up. Thank you to my slow attention, blah, blah, bon fête. De notre saint patron Saint-Vincent de Paul. Good for the celebration. More long life, long live, low society, Saint-Vincent de Paul, Vanuatu. Thank you, Thomas.

0: long 29 mo 30 September 2026 emi number 8 edition blue vanatu may trade show long interview blue today pamba yumi harem hemi tok tok blong acting director general blue ministry of trade mo commerce Mr. Joe Yauko we hemi make him welcome remarks blong hem long event here after long tok tok blong Mr. Joe Yauko pamba yumi follow hemi voice blong TPT prime minister mo Minister of Finance mo Economic Management, Honorable Chani Kwanapo, we pambay hemi make him official speech plong hem towards long number 8 edition blo Vanuatu May Trade Show lo 2026, mo same time, I make him official opening blong event here. Yumi kam na blong listen lo welcome remarks plong Mr. Joe Yauko, also acting director general blo Ministry of Trade, mo commerce.
1: Great day today, and day today am very important. Am very important. I think me want them ask me will everyone we will stand look around please like one people hand or will stand inside a double stage. Even by me even want to meet have been start lot 2018, and today am 9 years where you miss celebrate them even there. And look today. Mi wantem dalam mall sembe se yumi no ches kam lo presia aplo yumi so ke se mall product but today yumi kam lo presia yumi should be proud and yumi should glad that yumi use mall skills where big money give him lo yumi all traditional knowledge lo how yumi save use mall resources play yumi lo yumi produce one mall golem Vanuatu made product. And Mr. Bankara, you mean your people, your public, time where you pay one Vanuatu made product, the local product, you stop support them local economy blue country. 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I got the sponsors where only sponsor them this for even on behalf of Ministry of Trade and Commerce through the Department of Industry. You stand up here, blo tell them thank you. Thank you, big one, for support play you from you look save opportunity to grow economy blo country. Blo you may utilize more resource play you me and you may make them, you may produce them, Vanuatu made our local product. And me encourage them, you me, everyone. Blow you me buy a local Vanuatu made product. And also me take him this for a time to blow me want to tell him thank you. You call all dedicated staff blow Department of Industry. We only committed Mogada annually blow make sure that that event help me continue blow help me you must have host them. Plan the man bully give him all negative look look. Los social media about all even dolcem. Per me, Mr. Napier, blow me the lamol same as a tisvla even, hemi important dumas. Blow make him sure, say you may come, you may showcase him, where you may come, you may enjoy him. When name where you may yet, you may have a make him. When name where all great leaders blow you me, only been karam you may come, blow achieve him in 1980. And you may come in 1980, you may come, blow independent, blow. You may not depend, but you will have to stand on some self-reliance, produce local made product, and time where you may feed the populations, you may make sure you may produce low one standard, where perhaps you have help too, but you have exported. So what I'm going to talk to you, Mr. Naplo, tell him thank you, lawyer. Only invited case, blame me. Thank you, big one, where you have taken time, blame you, come. And also, I want to tell him thank you, you go law, director of law industry. Lo dedications, play him, what them all staff, play him,

0: everyone. And thank you to Maslimi, everyone.
1: Himena, you've been following Hemi Tok Blong, Mr. Joe Yauko. Also, Acting Director General Blo Ministry Blo Trade Mokomes. We Hemi been stating no speech Blong Hem Selong year 2018. Emi year we Vanatsu May Trade Show Hemi Kickoff Long Hem. Molong year 2026. Hemi Makem 9 years now. We Yimi still continue with them event here. With them more, Pamba Yimi come now Blo Follem Hemi Voice Blong Honorable Chani Kwanapo. Also, my TBT Prime Minister, my Minister of Finance, my Economic Management, we pamba hemi make an official speech plong hem towards long number 8 edition blo Vanuatu May Trade Show plong 2026. My same time, he make an official opening plong event here.
2: Honorable Minister plong Agriculture, let me start with the meeting this morning for the more officials. For you, members of diplomatic corps, will list up. We got the Excellency High Commissioner from Australia, and High Commissioner from New Zealand, and from China. We'll get our directors, generals, leaders from private sector. Exhibitors, will you miss up, ladies and gentlemen? We want to take an opportunity on behalf of our government to welcome you all, everyone, on this 8th Vanuatu May Trade Show. And long absence from Minister from Trade, we stand up here to make him small talk. Let them, you me, first of all, acknowledge him. We'll get a development partners with Yumi, with all the staff with Yumi on time, and especially Australia, New Zealand, and China, and members of wider diplomatic corps with all the staff today. We want them, Yumi too, Yumi must show him expression of appreciation and support. Long we'll get the sponsors with Yumi, in particular, National Bank of Vanuatu, Bank of the South Pacific, Bread Bank, Vodafone, and Digicel, and thank you long continuous support long when we government and we make him but and we look him all get all the stuff behind the Yumi all time. Above all, and by me acknowledge him every new Vanuatu men and women who only juice will only build him all businesses for get and only stand up lo bless ya today. Ladies and gentlemen, you may stop lo bless ya today lo one very important location and place where you may declare independence of the Yumi Lehem 46 years ago. And today, everyone significant reminder long pledge, but promise where you may say them, the Yumi one, long you may walk, long build them country, the Yumi. You may yet, you may stand up, long build them country, the Yumi. So gathering the Yumi today, Bahami showcase them all get our achievements, what them will get our determination. Lo Yumi, long promise for Yumi take him. Also, one independent country, Lo Yumi, yet Yumi build him country, Lo Yumi. Nation where Emi save produce him, or something, blame one, even him is that small. And by having got the new long add the value, Lo own products, blame him. Emi trade, Mo Emi take him position, blame him, Lo region, Lo trade, with them Lo world do, Lo side all agreements, where Yumi stop sign him. But you may start small as a nation, you may continue long, you may grow. And may satisfy long witnessing growth in the last 9 years, where you may look at diversity and scale of production, all new Vanuatu businesses in partnership with them, all development partners, but you may only stop here today, and in partnership with them, some of foreign investors who only stop the country, but you may today. Ever since 2018, time where you may start, you may register them businesses, lo manufacturing and trade, have been stopped lo 200. And today, 2026, number have been increased quite significantly. Today, have been stopped lo 1,200. And that's quite a remarkable progress. In spite long every

instances where you must have faced them, where hurricane may affect them, you mean earthquakes, COVID, and every narrative something where me push them, you may go back. But we are a resilient people, and so therefore, you may got today all exhibitors, Samvala only all mama, who only learn from experience, long only produce one something, and today only gotta become long only showcase them talent and innovation who only got. So you meet all ni Vanuatu, you meet all friends, all people, you meet all residents who only stop the Vanuatu from abroad, only come, join them, you meet long look him, how talent them grow from a small scale, Pampa Hemi continue long grow, long you meet demonstrate them ni Vanuatu ownership over long production. And that is the meaning of this trade show. Today, you may proud, long you may showcase him, creativity long all get. You go lost all blame. You appreciate them creativity, more innovation, because him too him help long transformation. What government him set itself as a target long transform economy blue you me or get to only make him long value addition long all raw materials we handle get a save hang him long only save transform and only make him contribute contribution long get a long economy blue you me. So businessmen and businesswomen, all get a youth long all six provinces play you me today, Bamba Yumi proudly present them a total of 92 exhibitors. We only stop with them Yumi long this independence back. Government Bamba Hemi going to do long policy blahem long transform all raw commodities play you me. They come all finished goods play you me. Bamba Yumi must continue long support them manufacturing through long all value addition and trade, so that all farmers bring me only use some ground, all fishermen bring me only use some reef mosolora polkata, all man bring me lo timber only save use some forest long you me save feed them factories long only save make him all products bring me profit the market bring me domestically and abroad. This direction has been aligned with the 2030 plan, the people's plan. And that is why they got all strategic legislative reform and being undertaken, including the 9th Amendment Law Constitution, long allow for the bill for the economic development zone, where you may want them table them in November. This is why government, they got the new long, invest long back houses, do you mean? Long evate with them Sando, so that you may achieve him national export strategy for you me, and you may build them all infrastructure long you may move with them all policies for you me long you may achieve him. Ever since long time long COVID, because today you may got all successive disasters who may affect them you me, and December 2024 you may look him earthquake and me affect them. You mean lo Vanuatu and particularly lo Port Vila, and me bring him down economy blue, you mean him fall down big one. After we COVID emigrate them impact long economy blue, you mean. Today, one more you miss up with the same, and me increase long growth blue, you mean. And me want them, tell them say government, and me look him grow long economy simply because you mean got policies blue, you mean, where you mean. Putum, you may push them with them ministry long agriculture and trade tourism, and whenever you may look at the economy you may have me recover big one today as you may talk and me stop low 4%. You may want them say by economy blue you may me continue long have me grow reconstruction and by have me continue which currently him now have me stop driving growth blue you me agriculture you may must continue long encourage him and look and grow them become and up services and particular tourism have me stop grow to this time, but you may look him government and we continue long encourage and tourism through long investment long aviation, and so therefore and by you me everyone you may continue long you may walk together long same direction. Let them you may save to say manufacturing sector and we contribute about 3.8% long GDP for you me. Emi dalam lo yumi ze emi still
relatively and significantly small. Compare low resources for Yumi Katlong agriculture sector with them oceans. For Yumi, 3.8%. Hemi small. Why? Because Yumi got cocoa, where Yumi still not processing yet. Low country, low scale, where Yumi want them. Yumi got coconuts, where Yumi still export them. Raw copra, Hemi stop go overseas. Yumi got kava. You may got beef, you may got fish of all species who emit stuff, you may got all spices, all fruits, and timber blue yumi. So the number of firms and the range of products where you may stop look and number you may look him today and tomorrow. Have you got the new blong, have you rise because he got willingness, he got innovation and capability. Blow all people who only stop all stalls ya. Only use them. Think thing blow get up with them hands blow get up, make them want something. Do something for your country. Bamba, you may stop going to new blog on Facebook. Bamba, hemi no help him, you may no want something. Rise up. All same law, Article 7, long constitution, hemi dalam say, you do, you got one fundamental duty. Long ensure say, you put them every talents and skills blue you into productivity. Long hemi save, contribute, long growth. Because in doing so, Bamba, you help. Long you lift them up manufacturing sector blue yumi. Long you contribute long national output blue yumi. You create them jobs. And therefore, you mean me want them look say 3.8%. Hemi must be increased to 10% long manufacturing sector. And that is the target. Yumi must set them yumi. Yumi must set them for ourselves. Long yumi achieving. And Mimi wanna make a memia? Once the minister responsible alongside blue economy. You may want them looking growth manufacturing sector and may increase from 3.8% to go to 10% beyond 2030. Small and medium enterprise only play one critical role for economy blue you mean. But the highest potential for value added they may start long transformation. Long all products, blue yumi, long agriculture, livestock, fisheries. Where I mean them say yumi must turn them copra into oil and soap. Where them any naravala something where yumi save make them out the copra. So while minister long agriculture, hemi stabia, hemi discussion, long government, long yumi slow down, long export, long all raw products, blue yumi. And hemi abamba hemi stab long minister long trade with them agriculture, long only look long hem. How yumi save transform him chocolate blue yumi, cocoa blue yumi, he become chocolate, kava, as someone standardized export product blue yumi, beef blue yumi, he drop, he minimum say yumi need long yumi to eat more, tuna blue yumi, where yumi stop offload them low Fiji, and me want him tell him say government, he seriously look and the long export strategy blue yumi, how blue yumi save. Bring him every something you have become inside the country, blue yumi, and you may yet you may process him. Lo ensure say you may save create them chops. And we export manufacturing him save command them price. Lo all goods blue yumi yet. Backhouse development program blue yumi where you may stop look low santo. Have me stop gradually take off. Even long federation, long mantles, have me stop gradually take off. And you may stop trying long you may address them on import substitution strategy blue you may even by economy blue you may even by having not depend too much long on imports blue you may looking one

Violence emino fashion blong yumi. Violence emino religion blong yumi. Together you meet alem no long violence. 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

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All I'm looking for is just a serious relationship so I can hold all my life. 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
1: Have you ever seen the sunrise in one's eyes? It is beauty that makes the moon jealous when the sun dies. And your mouth and mind get tongue-tied trying to express the feelings within your confines. And all of these things combine sometimes to make the things inside unwind. 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Divine Mother, Divine Mother. All glories be unto the Divine Mother. She is the creative force within the universe. She is the beauty in all things. 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

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Mother Kundalini on her rise. 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

Hey yo, this is Ocean, and this song is dedicated to all of the man and woman walking down the side of the street listening to them headphones. 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

empowerment long old woman and me save come more strong time where you me support them more give him space long him long save grow long home community society more nation do you me Vanuatu together you me left him a voice long woman Vanuatu long fan power 99 FM.

across from the depot. On a bar stool, she took off her ring. I thought I'd get closer, so I walked on over. I sat down and asked her her name.

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Me one mama, me one auntie, me one sister, mo me one daughter. Together you me voice blue woman Vanuatu. 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

Empowerment long old woman, him is have come more strong, time where you miss support them, more give him space long him, long save grow long home, community, society, more nation do you me Vanuatu. 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

0: trying to measure Joey McKean. She's about 5 foot nothing. That might do. On with the program, ladies and gentlemen, and we do have pleasure in introducing somebody who has done a lot for country music over the years, and she has written some outstanding songs. So let's give a big hand to a very versatile performer. A big welcome back to Joey McKean. A big hand to Joey right now.
1: Thank you, Slim. Thank you very much indeed, everyone. I'd like to start off this time with one of the modern, very straight country and western tunes, L.A. International Airport.

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Violence emino religion blong yumi. 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

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Together yumi left them a voice blong woman Vanuatu.